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11: Here's a look at your Thursday night forecast and a preview of a scorcher of a day on Friday from the Community Broadcasters Weather Center. Clear and warm overnight with lows staying in the mid-70s. Friday, got to crank up that AC. Highs approaching 100 degrees. There is a 35% chance of afternoon showers and thunderstorms. So please stay hydrated tomorrow.
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21: Here's a look at your Thursday night forecast and a preview of a scorcher of a day on Friday from the Community Broadcasters Weather Center. Clear and warm overnight with lows staying in the mid-70s. Friday, got to crank up that AC. Highs approaching 100 degrees. There is a 35% chance of afternoon showers and thunderstorms, so please stay hydrated tomorrow.
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0: 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And right now, you are listening to My Girl Darlene on The Nightly Spirit.
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gentlemen, please welcome to the stage my choir in their farewell concert and recording, the Tri-City Singers. Put your hands together. 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Let's encourage them out there. Let's tell them that the blessing of Abraham is on their life. 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Go get your inheritance. Here we go, y'all.

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10: Here's a look at Thursday night forecast and a preview of a scorcher of a day on Friday from the Community Broadcasters Weather Center. Clear and warm overnight with lows staying in the mid-70s. Friday, got to crank up that AC. Highs approaching 100 degrees. There is a 35% chance of afternoon showers and thunderstorms, so please stay hydrated tomorrow.
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There was a family on their way down south. 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Storm came. The lightning started flashing. The young man that was driving the car lost control of the automobile. Ran off the road, and everybody was all right except him. They got out of the car, and just across the dirt road was a white house.

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Somebody say yes here. Well, the daughter put that phone down and went back into the living room. And the little children, they were sitting there crying. They were all sitting there crying. And by that time, grandmama had got out of the car. She made her way across that dirt road and she walked up to it and just opened up the screen door and she peeped in and she said, "How's my son doing?" And they told her, said, "Mama, we tried to call the doctor, but he was out on his rounds." 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
4: Here's a look at your Thursday night forecast and a preview of a scorcher of a day on Friday from the Community Broadcasters Weather Center. Clear and warm overnight with lows staying in the mid-70s. Friday, got to crank up that AC. Highs approaching 100 degrees. There is a 35% chance of afternoon showers and thunderstorms, so please stay hydrated tomorrow.
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5: The choir is in the choir stand, and we praise in the low. Hey!

0: In the choir stand. 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
1: In the choir stand. Where
0: it
1: at?
0: Hey! 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

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Ooh.

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And she

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1: I was walking downtown one day, and I saw a man who appeared to be just an old wino sitting on the street telling the people about Jesus as they passed by. 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And he said, because of the way I am, no money, no fancy clothes, fine homes and cars, a lot of people consider me as nothing and say I don't know what I'm talking about. 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
3: Here's a look at Thursday night forecast and a preview of a scorcher of a day on Friday from the Community Broadcasters Weather Center. Clear and warm overnight with lows staying in the mid-70s. Friday, got to crank up that AC. Highs approaching 100 degrees. There is a 35% chance of afternoon showers and thunderstorms. So please stay hydrated tomorrow.
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Working in the vineyard for the Lord for what seems like a lifetime. You have dreamed and you've worked towards things that you've wanted to accomplish for yourself. But somehow your biggest goals always seem to be just out of your reach. But the Lord told me to tell you that He knows who you are. Yes, He's seen your work, and He's also seen your tears. And He wants you to know today that you're not forgotten. He's here to reward you for all your faithfulness. For He said in His word that if you would delight yourself in Him, He will give you the desires of your heart. 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So don't get discouraged. Don't give up. Hang in there and prepare yourself for your blessing. It's your time now.

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3: Here's a look at Thursday night forecast and a preview of a scorcher of a day on Friday. From the Community Broadcasters Weather Center. Clear and warm overnight with lows staying in the mid-70s. Friday, got to crank up that AC. Highs approaching 100 degrees. There is a 35% chance of afternoon showers and thunderstorms. So please stay hydrated tomorrow.
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1: It's time to celebrate a legacy. 160 years strong. 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And close out the celebration with a powerful gospel concert featuring Vicki Winans at FMU Performing Arts Center. 160 years of excellence. 160 years of pride. 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
2: Here's a look at your Thursday night forecast and a preview of a scorcher of a day on Friday from the Community Broadcasters Weather Center. Clear and warm overnight with lows staying in the mid-70s. Friday, got to crank up that AC. Highs approaching 100 degrees. There is a 35% chance of afternoon showers and thunderstorms, so please stay hydrated tomorrow.
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3: Here's a look at Thursday night forecast and a preview of a scorcher of a day on Friday from the Community Broadcasters Weather Center. Clear and warm overnight with lows staying in the mid-70s. Friday, got to crank up that AC. Highs approaching 100 degrees. There is a 35% chance of afternoon showers and thunderstorms. So please stay hydrated tomorrow.
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Jamal Bates in the morning, Jocelia Williams in the midday, Willie Moe Jr. in the afternoon, and Darlene McCoy at night. 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

That's it. Worship the Lord. I worship him. Come on, he's broken.

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1: 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His praise shall continually be in my mouth. 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
0: Yes, Lord.
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3: Here's a look at your Thursday night forecast and a preview of a scorcher of a day on Friday from the Community Broadcasters Weather Center. Clear and warm overnight with lows staying in the mid-70s. Friday, got to crank up that AC. Highs approaching 100 degrees. There is a 35% chance of afternoon showers and thunderstorms. So please stay hydrated tomorrow.
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4: The choir is in the choir stand, and we praise to the Lord. Hey!

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In the choir stand. Where it at? I want to go back to that. Gotta keep watching. Do that break. One, two, and ready. You do it. Yeah.

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Yes, it is. Anybody still singing the choir? Where you at, choir members? God bless you. Ooh.

Somebody say hallelujah. 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I ain't through with it yet. I said I ain't through with it yet. 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

0: take a break real quickly, but I'm getting you ready. I'm trying to set you up for the praise break that's on the horizon. Good gookamooka. As soon as we come back, we're going to give you something to dance about. More of the new Donnie McClurkin show to go right after this.
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11: 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July 2nd through the 5th in Florence.
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0: Welcome back, everybody. This is the new Donnie McClurkin Show, playing you music that you can live by. And it's time for our praise break. Our praise break put together by the one and only DJ T-Storm. If you're ready, DJ T-Storm, then hit it.
1: What's up, everybody? It's your boy, Pastor Mike Jr., and you're now rocking with my boy, Praise Break, with DJ

0: That's your praise break. I am DJ T-Storm at The Real T-Storm on all socials. How you get at me? Big shout out to all those who have followed me on social media, especially on that Instagram at The Real T-Storm. That's how you get at me. About That Name is available everywhere. Stream it, tell a friend to buy it, play it, enjoy it. And man, I'll see you on the flip side, man.
1: Give it up to T-Storm.
2: That was our praise break by the one and only DJ T-Storm. It gets better every time we do it. But now that that praise break is over, you know what time it is. Oh, you know what time it is. It's time for our shout out. And to every one of you that have never done so before, or for even those that have done so and want to do it again, you can leave your shout out right here so that about 5 million people can hear who you really love. You can do that by giving us a call at 1-888-420-7710. That's 1-888-420-7710. Remember to leave your name and leave where you're calling from and who you're giving that beautiful shout out to. Make it sound something like this. Shout the thing out.
3: Johnny McKirkland, this is Linda Sparks calling from Cincinnati, Ohio. I would like to give a great big shout out to you. I have followed you over the years, and I praise God for your ministry and all that you have done everywhere you go. Thank you, and I want to give a shout-out to my church, Life Changers Church International in Westchester, Ohio, and all the church members that bless people everywhere they go. I just thank God for being God all by himself. Thank you. I have 3 beautiful children and 7 grandsons, and my immediate family and my long-distant family. I just thank God for you, Donnie, and I just praise you for your continual will to do God's will. Thank you, and God bless you, and have a great week.
4: This is Minister Mary Beth Walker calling Donnie McClurkin. So the shout-out period, want to give a shout-out to my whole family, the Walker, Roar, Allen, Wigfall, Eaton, Clan, and Tribe. 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I love all of you. 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
5: Pastor Donnie McPherson. To the new Donnie McClurkin Show, this is Sister Patricia Dean from Chicago, Illinois. I called to give a shout out. My mother been on dialysis for 3.5 years. She's 90 years young. She just turned 90 on April the 13th. She's still here, still on dialysis, still strong. And I turned 70 on the 29th of April. I'm still here. God bless me. Allow me to take care of mama. Our God is great, and he's greatly to be praised. And I'd like to shout out my pastor, Reverend Kenneth Giles, his beautiful wife, First Lady Rosalind Giles, and Second Mount Olive Missionary Baptist Church on the west side, the blessed side, the blessed side. Thank you, Pastor Donnie Kirby. Keep doing what your Lord and my Savior say. Good and faithful service.
6: This is Roxy Thomas, and I'm on a shout-out to Journey Church in Livonia, Michigan. I want to shout-out to Pastor Randy Bragg, Pastor Jeremy Bennett, and Pastor Pastor Doug, and Pastor Dave. I just thank God for all of you. I thank God for letting me be here another day. I thank God for all the saints that's out here doing the work of the Lord. I just want to shout you out because God is pleased with you if you're doing his work. Hallelujah. And thank you, Donnie McClurkin, for being who you are. I thank God for you, and I keep God pressing on doing the work of the Lord.
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1: Hi, this is Donnie McClurkin, and I've got a personal note that I'd like to drop in your spirit. The one thing that you don't hear too much about God is how beautiful he is. You hear about his power. You hear about his love. You hear about the miracles. You hear about the deliverance. You hear about salvation. But the one thing that you don't really hear is how beautiful he is. And it's not just an outward beauty, but it's the beauty of his character, the beauty of his grace, the beauty of his love, the beauty that's undefinable, the beauty that is undeniable. That's right. There's a song that says, he's beautiful beyond description, too marvelous for words. And when you think about the grace of God, when you think about the love of God, you can't help but acknowledge how beautiful his heart is, how beautiful his love is, how beautiful he is. He's a wonderful God and beautiful beyond description.

I've got to go. But I want you to stay tuned. Don't change the channel. This is a great station with great programming just for you. But as I've got to leave, I want to thank you for listening, and I love you all. And by the grace of God, we'll be back on tomorrow. But until the next edition of the new Donnie McClurkin Show, hey, walk in the favor of God. God bless.

0: is a Friday morning. Lovely Big Go. Good morning.
1: Happy weekend, baby.
0: I'm not sure if I'm excited about this weekend, man, because tomorrow could be it.
1: Be it for what?
0: It's game five. Tomorrow could be it for the Spurs. If they don't win tomorrow at home, it's going to be over.
1: You already told me you weren't going to win. We already said that. I don't even know why it's an issue. Let go and let God. You know the song. Let go.
0: I still can't get that image out of my head from yesterday, Big O. Well, Wednesday, when they lost, and game five is tomorrow at San Antonio, and they have to win. They have to win.
1: It ain't a got to, because New York is going to take it home.
0: Why does everybody want New York to win, though? I don't understand that part.
1: Because it's been a long time coming. And ain't nothing wrong with New York winning. Why you want the Spurs to win?
0: Why can't the Spurs win? What's wrong with them winning?
1: And why can't New York win?
0: Why does New York need to win?
1: Why does the Spurs need to win?
0: Because they're young and they're hungry and they're a basketball team. Why can't they win?
1: Same thing, New York. New York hungry. They ready to play basketball and they ready to win.
0: It's not our fault. It's been 26 years since New York been to the finals and haven't won.
1: It ain't our fault that y'all ain't never won nothing.
0: Now watch it. Hey, chill out. Hey, now watch it. I'm going too far.
1: Just saying. Take one or no one.
2: Wake up!
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0: Yeah.
1: On the TJ BMS. I wake up.
2: All right, let's get to it right now, fam. For this Friday, level it, big O. We're going to Psalms 46 and 10 today, okay?
3: Ooh, my favorite.
2: Yeah, it says, be still and know that I am God, and I will be exalted among the nations.
3: Amen.
2: I will be exalted in the earth.
3: Be still and know that you're going to take care of these gas prices and all the inflation of these groceries. Amen.
2: My God. Amen. That's it right there, fam. Once again, Psalms 46 and 10, fam, reminded us once again to be still and know that I am God. I will be exalted among the nations, and I will be exalted in the earth as well. All right. So whatever your situation is that you may be facing this morning, the Lord wants us to remind you this morning that he is God. All right. The Bible says, once again, be still and know that I am God. There's no one above him. There's no one who can ever come close to him. That doesn't matter who the president is, the governor is, mayor is, man, how much money someone has, man. The word of God reminding us this morning that I am God. He is God. And he, at the end of the day, will be exalted, not just, you know, among the nations, but also exalted in the earth as well, in Jesus' name. Amen.
3: In Jesus' name.
2: That's right. All right. Coming right back on a Friday. Good morning.
3: Good morning.
1: Wake up. Wake up.
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10: Greetings, greetings, greetings. I am Elder Garnett Jett. 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And our Saturday morning service is at 10 o'clock. We truly love you all to life. 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

0: our question of the week.
1: All right, what is he? Who? Right, so what are we asking?
0: Now, you may love this one because you love the dance, you love music. So, what song instantly lifts your mood? When that song comes on the radio, if you play it on the radio, or you hear it somewhere at a party or something like that, what song instantly lifts your mood, friend?
1: I can already. Well, it's yeah. You ain't gonna know what it is.
0: How you know I ain't gonna know what it is? I'm telling you.
1: Okay, Blow the Whistle.
0: I know that song. Dun-dun-dun. Blow the whistle. Dun-dun-dun-dun-dun-dun. Blow the whistle. So, it don't go like that, but it go like that.
1: Oh, okay. I was gonna say because that's not it.
0: But the beat is like dun dun dun. Dun, dun, dun, or something like that. Dun, dun, mm-hmm. dun, dun, dun, mm-hmm. Right?
1: If you say so, sir. If you say so. Right. I ain't gonna argue.
0: Now, at a party or a wedding, what song will you hear it? Like, you got to get on the dance floor. The dance.
1: Blow the Whistle.
0: Oh, that's the song. Okay.
1: Yeah. All right. You know, because it's normally played at everything except at church. It ain't. That would never...
0: Who knows? They might make a remix to a church version.
1: You know what, J-Mo? You might be right.
0: When these artists these days, man, you never know. You know what I'm saying?
1: Yeah. You might be right. Nah. You're right about it.
0: But you know I'm a church boy, so I don't know none of these R&B songs. Mine is
1: saying you don't be knowing, but do be knowing them. You do know some R&B songs. Quit lying to people you don't never listen to no R&B. You know some songs. Honey, a lot. Now, and I ain't got to sit up here and name them because you know them. Trying to make it seem like you just, oh my Lord, it's just, pass me not, O gentle Savior, at the cross where I first saw the light. Ciao, bye.
0: The song right now that puts me in a good mood is Lisa Noel Smith, That Promises. I love that song right there.
1: Yes and amen.
0: Yes and amen. Yes and amen. Yeah, that song right there. Mm-hmm. Yeah, that's mine. All right, so fam, what is yours? What song instantly lifts your mood? Go to our social media pages, Facebook and Instagram right now. Find us at Jamal Banks Morning Show and drop it right there in the comments and let us know what song instantly lifts your mood. Amen?
1: Amen. Wake up,
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0: 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Good morning to you. Thank you once again for waking up with us. 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All right. Coming right back. Good morning.
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5: From the WMBF Newsroom, I'm Lauren Korn. A landfill fire lit up the sky in Florence County. Firefighters responded to Westlake Circle near TV Road Thursday night to find heavy black smoke and large flames, then worked to put out the fire. No one got hurt. The cause of the fire remains under investigation. A controversial data center project in Marion County is off the table. Stream Data Centers is scrapping Project Liberty, citing timing issues with utilities and not being able to meet deadlines. The project faced heavy pushback after County Council approved it in January, with many residents saying they did not even know it was on the table until after voting. Others worried about what the development could mean for waterways and natural resources. Stream Data Center says the money it committed to Marion County will still be used to pay for after-school programs, library resources, and other community initiatives. For more information on these stories and more, visit WMBFnews.com or download our WMBF News app in your app store. 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
14: Here's a look at your Friday forecast from the Community Broadcasters Weather Center. It's extremely hot into the work week. Please remember there is a heat advisory out for this afternoon. Partly cloudy skies with highs approaching 96 degrees. Rain chances are low, so it'll be a dry but dangerously hot day. Please remember to hydrate.
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0: this time I want y'all to help us do it. 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

0: man. Thank you once again for waking up with us, okay? We've got more to show next.
1: Blessings, family. It's that time. Here's a divine download from the Father's house. This is Pastor Carrie Faye Champagne. We are currently located at 801 East House Springs Road, Florence, South Carolina.
2: Glory to God. Glory to God. Look at verse 37. Oh, what shall

0: can cost you a lifetime of pain. And some of you ought to be tired now of using your body. Because y'all ain't think. Thank you, Shalisha. Y'all talk to me. Some of you ought to be tired by now of using your body, your hips, lips, and fingertips. It's going to eventually fade. Can I tell you, women, can I give you notice? You ain't going to always look like you look now. Come on here, men, you're not going to always be the debonair as you are. Y'all ain't talking to me. Y'all ain't saying nothing. At some point, you're going to wrinkle, finkle, and binkle. Come on here and shrinkle. Y'all ain't talking to me. So look at your neighbor and say, neighbor, don't let 5 minutes of pleasure cost you your soul. Cost you your soul in everything we do and in all that we are and are not. Look at your neighbor and say, our souls are at stake. And so we got to be extremely cautious, because look at your neighbor and declare your to your neighbor this. Say, neighbor, Satan wants your soul. I don't know what you think he's trying to get from you, but what he ultimately wants from you, Booney, is your soul. Look at your neighbor and say, he wants your soul. Glory to God. Satan, watch this. Satan, watch this, Weston. Satan will woo you. Y'all ain't saying nothing. Hallelujah. He'll woo your mind in order to use your body out to access your soul. Can I say it again? Can I say it again, Pastor? He'll use your mind to access your body. Y'all ain't saying nothing. Because he really wants your soul. Tell your neighbor, it's your soul he's after. Tell your neighbor, it's the thing that never dies he's after. He knows your body's going, y'all ain't saying nothing. He knows your mind is eventually, but your soul is going to live forever somewhere. Glory to God. So why then do we take opportunity to play Russian roulette with our souls? Look at your neighbor and say, neighbor, as much as you want to do right, your ever-burning soul will never die if you end up in hell. So you got to get beyond wanting to do right and just do right. And tell your neighbor, don't do just do right. Because there is a way that seemeth right. Y'all ain't saying nothing. But the end thereof leads to destruction. Yeah. And so you got to do more than just want to be right. Tell your neighbor, you got to be righteous.
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0: right, fam. Friday morning, Jamal Banks Morning Show on your radio on this beautiful day, Big O. Friday weekend is here, baby. All right, so I think yesterday or early in the week, President Trump made some comments about us, the people in the U.S. What did he say about us?
1: Child, talking about he loved the inflation.
0: What?
1: He don't care nothing about the midterms.
0: What?
1: Yeah. He don't really care about what the U.S. is going through. He loves the inflation.
0: What?
1: Of course you'll love the inflation because you ain't going through it. Of course. Why wouldn't you love it? You're not feeling the gas. You got a jet that takes you everywhere. You're not feeling groceries. You have 4,697 people that wait on you hand and foot.
0: How many?
1: In the White
0: House.
1: 4,697 Katrina people in the White House that wait on you. Do you care about the inflation? You ain't buying no gallon of milk or no groceries to feed your children. But that's who y'all voted for. Okay. He don't care nothing about midterms. Midterms ain't got nothing to do with it. He don't care nothing about it.
0: Is he still falling asleep in meetings? Didn't he fall asleep earlier in the week or last week in a meeting? He fell asleep at the game, too. I saw that video.
1: Listen. Sometimes you just gotta know when, and it's his win. It's really wrap this up. Well, I tell you off air earlier, wrap this up. Y'all got to learn.
0: Let's pray for our leader, man. That's what the Bible says. All right, the Bible says pray for our leaders, and hopefully,
1: yeah,
0: the Lord
1: you better
0: will.
1: Say pray for them, because baby, you know, if you don't say pray on this station, baby, you goes down. They write you up. Send you to the principal's office.
0: Not all of them.
1: When you say nothing about prayer, ooh, you ain't really a Christian.
0: Not all of them. But we're definitely praying for our leaders, man, that God will give them that man some wisdom and some knowledge. You know what I'm saying?
1: Give that leader a brain. Talking about wisdom and knowledge. You need a brain.
0: Lord have mercy.
1: What was that man that didn't have a brain? Was a scarecrow?
0: I don't know. So in Wizard of Oz?
1: Yeah, which one of them that didn't have a brain? The lion?
0: I think it was a Tin Man.
1: Was it a Tin Man?
0: Yeah.
1: No, somebody didn't have a heart.
0: I think the lion was the one. The lion was, I don't know. You saw it, you tell me.
1: I can't remember, but either one of them, give him all of them. A heart, a brain, courage, shoot. A mindset. Give him all of them.
0: Oh, Lord. All right, we'll come right back, Fib, on a Friday.
2: Good morning. 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
5: Hello, everybody. This is Ada Griffin. In this segment of Cruising the Carolinas, we will be doing something different. Our sponsor, Sweet Feet Diabetic Foot Spa, has helped so many people in our region. So in this segment, we would like to showcase testimonials from patients who have benefited from Dr. Hillary's care.
6: All right, so I began my relationship with Hillary about 8 years ago, I think. I moved to Florence, and I'm a diabetic. I had some wound issues. So I went to McLeod. Hillary used to be at the wound care center at McLeod. And I started with 10 toes down to about 6. But it's because of Hillary. I say this all the time. It's because of Hillary and God that I have feet today, because I've had some issues. I moved from here to Savannah, but I was still coming back to Florence weekly to see now Dr. Hillary to preserve my feet. As a diabetic, it's very important that you take care of your feet. And for a long time, I was in kind of denial because I wanted to wear the Louboutins, I wanted to wear this, and I wanted to wear that. And I'll never forget one Black Friday, I had on a pair of red bottoms. And I'm out at, I forget where I was, and Hillary saw my feet. And I was kind of embarrassed because I knew I shouldn't have had them on anyway because of how the shoes are made. And there's a lot of shoes that you can't really wear as a diabetic because of how they're made and how your feet, how my feet sit in the shoe. A lot of pressure could be on your feet, just basically how the shoe is made and things like that. So that's half of the reason why I lost a couple of toes, because of being hard-headed and things. But I've since become more knowledgeable, and I take better care of my feet now. If I feel anything, I'm going to the wound care center. Now I go there weekly, just as a preventative measure, just so that I don't lose no more. 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

0: All right, fam. 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
4: From the WMBF Newsroom, I'm Lauren Korn. A landfill fire lit up the sky in Florence County. Firefighters responded to Westlake Circle near TV Road Thursday night to find heavy black smoke and large flames, then worked to put out the fire. No one got hurt. The cause of the fire remains under investigation. A controversial data center project in Marion County is off the table. Stream Data Centers is scrapping Project Liberty, citing timing issues with utilities and not being able to meet deadlines. The project faced heavy pushback after County Council approved it in January, with many residents saying they did not even know it was on the table until after voting. Others worried about what the development could mean for waterways and natural resources. Stream Data Center says the money it committed to Marion County will still be used to pay for after-school programs, library resources, and other community initiatives. For more information on these stories and more, visit WMBFnews.com or download our WMBF News app in your app store. 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
12: Here's a look at your Friday forecast from the Community Broadcasters Weather Center. It's extremely hot into the work week. Please remember there is a heat advisory out for this afternoon. Partly cloudy skies with highs approaching 96 degrees. Rain chances are low, so it'll be a dry but dangerously hot day. Please remember to hydrate.
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0: is a Friday morning. Lovely Big Go. Good morning.
1: Happy weekend, baby.
0: I'm not sure if I'm excited about this weekend, man, because tomorrow could be it.
1: Be it for what?
0: It's game five. Tomorrow could be it for the Spurs. If they don't win tomorrow at home, it's going to be over.
1: You weren't going to win. We already said that. I don't even know why it's an issue. Let go and let God. You know the song. Let go.
0: I still can't get that image out of my head from yesterday, Big O. Well, Wednesday, when they lost, and game five is tomorrow at San Antonio, and they have to win. They have to win.
1: It ain't a got to, because New York is going to take it home.
0: Why does everybody want New York to win, though? I don't understand that part.
1: Because it's been a long time coming, and ain't nothing wrong with New York winning. Why you want the Spurs to win?
0: Why can't the Spurs win? What's wrong with them winning?
1: And why can't New York win?
0: Why does New York need to win?
1: Why does the Spurs need to win?
0: Because they're young and they're hungry and they're a basketball team. Why can't they win?
1: Same thing, New York. New York hungry, they ready to play basketball and they ready to win.
0: It's not our fault. It's been 26 years since New York been to the finals and haven't won.
1: It ain't our fault that y'all ain't never won nothing.
0: Now watch it. Hey, chill out. Hey, now watch it. I'm going too far.
1: Just saying. Take one and no one.
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1: On the TJBMS. I wake up.
2: All right, let's get to it right now, fam. For this Friday, Level It Big O. We're going to Psalms 46 and 10 today, okay?
3: Ooh, my favorite.
2: Yeah, it says, be still and know that I am God, and I will be exalted among the nations.
3: Amen.
2: I will be exalted in the earth.
3: Be still and know that you're going to take care of these gas prices and all the inflation of these groceries. Amen.
2: My God. Amen. That's it right there, fam. Once again, Psalms 46 and 10, fam, reminded us once again to be still and know that I am God. I will be exalted among the nations, and I will be exalted in the earth as well. All right. So whatever your situation is that you may be facing this morning, the Lord wants us to remind you this morning that he is God. All right. The Bible says, once again, be still and know that I am God. There's no one above him. There's no one who could ever come close to him. That doesn't matter who the president is, the governor is, mayor is, man, how much money someone has, man. The word of God reminding us this morning that I am God. He is God. And he, at the end of the day, will be exalted, not just, you know, among the nations, but also exalted in the earth as well, in Jesus' name. Amen.
3: In Jesus' name.
2: That's right. All right. Coming right back on a Friday. Good morning.
3: Good morning.
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10: 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I am Elder Garnett Jett. 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
0: faithful, able, and teachable in the word of the Lord. Come on down to Strong Tower Christian Ministry at 320 East National Cemetery Road. We are under the leadership of Pastor Kelsey and Prophetess Angela Goodson, where the feast is plentiful. We are truly a family feasting on the word of God and getting fed, where the whole family can take a part. We have children's church and also a nursery. 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Our Wednesday night service is at 7 o'clock. And our Saturday morning service is at 10 o'clock. We truly love you all to life. We won't take it back. We'll just add more to it. Come on and meet us at the tower. We are looking forward to seeing you there.
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Jamal Bates in the morning, Jocelia Williams in the midday, Willie Moe Jr. in the afternoon, and Darlene McCoy at night. 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

0: It's time for our question of the week.
1: All right, what is he? Who? Right, so who are we asking?
0: Now, you may love this one because you love the dance, you love music. So, what song instantly lifts your mood when that song comes on the radio? If you play it on the radio, or you hear it somewhere at a party or something like that, what song instantly lifts your mood, friend?
1: I can already. Well, instant. Yeah, that you ain't gonna know what it is.
0: How you know I ain't gonna know what it is? I'm telling you.
1: Okay, Blow the Wilson.
0: Blow the whistle. It don't go like that, but it go like that.
1: Oh, okay. I was gonna say, because that's not it.
0: But the beat is like dun dun dun dun dun dun, or something like that. Dun dun dun dun dun. Right?
1: If you say so, sir. If you say so, I ain't gonna argue.
0: Now at a party or a wedding, what song will you hear it? Like, you got to get on the dance floor. The dance.
1: Blow the Whistle.
0: Oh, that's the song. Okay, that's okay. Okay.
1: Yeah. All right. You know, because it's normally played at everything except at church. It ain't. That would never be played at church.
0: Who knows? They might make a remix to a church version.
1: You know what, J-Mo? You might be right.
0: When these artists right. These days, man, you never know. You know what I'm saying?
1: Yeah. You might be right. Nah. You right about it.
0: But you know, I'm a church boy, so I don't know none of these R&B songs. Mine is
1: saying you don't be knowing, but do be knowing them. You do know some R&B songs. Quit lying to people like you on.
0: Like what?
1: You don't never listen to no R&B. You know some songs. Honey, a lot. And I ain't got to sit up here and name them because you know them. Try to make it seem like you just, oh my Lord, it's just, pass me not, O gentle Savior, at the cross where I first saw the light. Child, bye.
0: The song right now that puts me in a good mood is Lisa Noel Smith, That Promises. I love that song. Promises right there.
1: Yes and amen.
0: Yes and amen. Yes and amen. Mm-hmm. Yeah, that song right there. That's mine. All right, so fam, what is yours? What song instantly lifts your mood? Go to our social media pages, Facebook and Instagram right now. Find us at Jamal Bakes Morning Show and drop it right there in the comments and let us know what song instantly lifts your mood. Amen?
1: Amen.
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4: From the WMBF Newsroom, I'm Lauren Korn. A landfill fire lit up the sky in Florence County. Firefighters responded to Westlake Circle near TV Road Thursday night to find heavy black smoke and large flames, then worked to put out the fire. No one got hurt. The cause of the fire remains under investigation. A controversial data center project in Marion County is off the table. Stream Data Centers is scrapping Project Liberty, citing timing issues with utilities and not being able to meet deadlines. The project faced heavy pushback after County Council approved it in January, with many residents saying they did not even know it was on the table until after voting. Others worried about what the development could mean for waterways and natural resources. Stream Data Center says the money it committed to Marion County will still be used to pay for after-school programs, library resources, and other community initiatives. For more information on these stories and more, visit WMBFnews.com or download our WMBF News app in your app store. 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
12: Here's a look at your Friday forecast from the Community Broadcasters Weather Center. It's extremely hot into the work week. Please remember there is a heat advisory out for this afternoon. Partly cloudy skies with highs approaching 96 degrees. Rain chances are low, so it'll be a dry but dangerously hot day. Please remember to hydrate.
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0: doing this weekend?
1: I have a tea party today. It's a birthday / tea party. And my brother is actually cooking hibachi for us. So I was like, oh, this kind of
0: today or tomorrow?
1: Today.
0: For lunch or dinner?
1: Friday. It's an afternoon evening party, tea party.
0: Okay.
1: So going to do that. And then Saturday, diamonds and blue jean. Diamonds and blue jean party.
0: Okay.
1: For Miss Emma. It's her birthday.
0: Oh, Miss Emma.
1: And then Sunday, there is a brunch that I have to do for QL. He's still celebrating turning 30. So I'm hosting his brunch on Sunday.
0: Wow.
1: So,
0: I didn't get that invitation. I guess we got lost. I'm going to check my mail.
1: Yeah. I ain't got nothing to do with me because I'm just hosting, baby. I barely got in there. If I wasn't working, I wouldn't have been there. So,
0: I'll check my mail. Again, yeah. And I'll check my email.
1: Check your MySpace. It might be over there.
0: Yeah, it might. You might. Maybe I missed it somehow.
1: Yeah, you did. Mm-hmm. Yeah.
0: Maybe so. All right. Maybe I missed it.
1: You did.
0: All right.
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0: Dave here, Friday morning, Jamal Bakes Morning Show on your radio on this beautiful day, Big O. Friday weekend is here, baby. All right, so I think yesterday or early in the week, President Trump made some comments about us, the people in the U.S. What did he say about us?
1: Child, talking about he loved the inflation.
0: What?
1: He don't care nothing about the midterms.
0: What?
1: Yeah. And he don't really care about what the U.S. is going through. He loves the inflation.
0: What?
1: Of course you'll love the inflation because you ain't going through it. Of course. Why wouldn't you love it? You're not feeling the gas. You got a jet that takes you everywhere. You're not feeling groceries. You have 4,697 people that wait on you hand and foot.
0: How many?
1: In the White
0: How many again?
1: 4,697 Katrina people in the White House that wait on you. What do you care about the inflation? You ain't buying no gallon of milk or no groceries to feed your children. But that's who y'all voted for. Okay. He don't care nothing about midterms. Midterms ain't got nothing to do with it. He don't care nothing about it.
0: Is he still falling asleep in meetings? Didn't he fall asleep earlier in the week or last week in a meeting? He fell asleep at the game, too. I saw that video.
1: Listen, sometimes you just got to know when. And this is when. It's really wrap this up. Well, I tell you off air earlier, wrap this up. Wrap this up. Yeah, I got to learn.
0: Let's pray for our leader, man. That's what the Bible says. All right. The Bible says pray for our leaders. And hopefully
1: yeah,
0: the Lord
1: you better
0: will
1: say pray for them because, baby, you know, if you don't say pray on this station, baby, you goes down. They write you up, send you to the principal's office.
0: Not all of them.
1: And you say nothing about prayer. Ooh, you ain't really a Christian.
0: Not all of them. But we're definitely praying for our leaders, man, that God will give them, man, some wisdom and some knowledge. You know what I'm saying?
1: Give that leader a brain. Talking about wisdom and knowledge. You need a brain.
0: Lord have mercy.
1: Pray like, what was that man that didn't have a brain? Was a scarecrow?
0: I don't know. Wizard of Oz?
1: Yeah. Which one of them didn't have a brain? The lion?
0: I think it was a Tin Man.
1: Was it a Tin Man?
0: Yeah.
1: No, somebody didn't have a heart.
0: I think the lion was the one. The lion was the one. I don't know. You saw it. You tell me.
1: I can't remember, but either one of them. Give him all of them. A heart, a brain, courage. Shoot. A mindset. Give him all of them.
0: Oh, Lord. All right. We'll come right back, Fib, on a Friday.
2: 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Wake up.
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0: All right, fam, it's a Friday morning. Lovely, Big O. Our guy's in a building right now. Michael Finkley with Community Spotlight. What up?
1: Good morning.
2: Good morning. Good morning. Happy Friday, everybody.
0: Happy Friday,
1: Happy
0: man.
1: Happy Friday.
2: Ooh, we made it. We made it.
0: Be hot today, too, ooh. Mike. My God.
2: Yes, that part. But you know what? We're still here. And we're still here by the grace of God. And we're here for another series of Community Spotlight. I'm excited. Yeah. So, I'm excited for our next guest based out of Tallahassee, Florida. She's the host of Conversations with Nicole, a podcast and radio show. She is Nicole Everett.

0: great and wonderful things that we are doing in the world. I got tired of seeing us Ray done hit somebody over the head and, you know, stuck them up and that sort of thing. So I said, we need to share the stories of people that are doing positive things and are making great strides. So, yeah, that was the onus of it.
1: I tell you, once you started, you just went on and on and on. And I tell you, 10 years later, here we are still talking about your amazing platform. And I got to say, we mentioned the aspect of community. How has your community assisted you in what you're doing and vice versa? How important is community to you?
0: So community is everything. It's a great part of who we are as human beings. We need community to support us, to uplift us. And so my platform is to curate culturally relevant experiences to foster community awareness. And I do this by inspiring others to control their own personal narratives, because all of our stories matter. One of my mantras is that we all have gifts and talents that the world is waiting on, and we should not be sitting on them, but we need to be sharing them with the world. And I use my platform to do just that.
1: I gotcha. And again, amazing job in doing so. Now, again, when I first contacted you 6 years ago, I was like, this is the pro. This is the expert right here. She's doing her best. She's doing her thing. Now, again, as you continue to do your thing, what has been the most memorable interview you have in your repertoire?
0: Oh my gosh, Finkley, you can't ask me that. Do you know how many interviews I've done? Oh my gosh. wow. That's a tough one. I would say, yeah, he has stumped me. I'm gonna go with Coach Leonard Hamilton, former FSU men's basketball coach. He also coached the University of Miami men's basketball. And just to hear his story of excellence and how he had a 90% graduation rate of his athletes. The school couldn't even top that graduation rate. But he was very intentional about the student athletes being students first and making sure they did what they needed to do to walk across that straight stage and get that diploma, because he knew that basketball wasn't going to last forever and they were going to need something to fall back on. So, yeah.
1: That's a good one. That's definitely a good one. Like I said, 10 years strong in the game. What's next for Nicole Everett?
0: Sorry about that. What's next for Conversations with Nicole is more stories, more impact. I think we are definitely compelled by our stories. I want to get the young people involved with maybe collecting oral histories and doing short films and documentaries, as well as doing some travel, more travel, getting outside of my Tallahassee region, getting outside of Florida, and connecting with folks that want to share their stories with others.
1: I gotcha. Because, again, there are more stories out there to tell. Very quickly, what advice would you give to someone that wants to do what you do?
0: Just do it.
1: We
0: can come up with all sort of we can come up with all sorts of excuses related to, well, I don't have, you know, the right outfit or the right equipment or a studio to do it in. I didn't have any of all of that, but I just did it. I talked to some folks. Yeah, asked them if I could use their space, connected with a friend who now is my business partner, and yeah, we just did it.
1: Just did it. I'm telling you, just do it, y'all. Make it happen. How can we work? Can we watch? How can we listen in? And how can we follow you on social media?
0: So I am Nicole Everett on Facebook, as well as The Real Nicole Everett on Instagram, Conversations with Nicole on TikTok, on Facebook, and on YouTube. I invite folks to subscribe. 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

0: on mental health and wellness in Black and Brown communities. 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
1: There you go. Nicole Everett, everybody.
2: All right, Nicole and Michael. All right, Mike, man, let them know how they can keep up with you, man. The story continues.
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0: Wave Fam Friday morning. Jamal Wakes and want to show you radio level at Big O. We're done. That's it right there, my friend.
1: Let the weekend begin, sir.
0: That's right. I have to do a wedding tomorrow. I have to marry this couple tomorrow.
1: That's good. They're going to have a good wedding cake because that's what's important.
0: I don't know. You know, I don't usually stay for the reception. I do the wedding and I'm out.
1: You don't let them call you in as the person?
0: No, you know, any reception, they want to pass the gong so they can really turn up. You know what I'm saying? So I'm going to go do my part and I'm going to leave and let the people turn up. Let them do what they do. You know how y'all treat us pastors at the wedding reception. Y'all don't like to stick around.
1: I want my pastor to turn up, walk down the aisle and jump up and down.
0: Do what?
1: I want my pastor to turn up, walk down the aisle and turn up and down. Do it, pastor. Go.
0: Yeah, but yeah, I'm excited, man. I'm doing a wedding tomorrow. Then, of course, we have church on Sunday. You know, our men's day is coming up. Father's Day is on men's day. And I'm singing on a praise team, the men's praise team for Father's Day, men's day. So I'm excited about
1: Who's singing?
0: I am. We had rehearsal last night. My second rehearsal last night. So, yeah.
1: Singing what?
0: A song. I'm singing me and another guy. We're going to co-lead Keith Wonderboy Johnson, Be Right. I just want to be right. I just want to be right. I just want to be right. I just want
1: to Okay, that's enough. Right. Hey.
0: When you see me.
1: I get it. Next.
0: Yes. So we rehearsed for that last night for Men's Day, Father's Day. So
1: they probably should just let that man sing that song by himself.
0: You know what?
1: Go ahead.
0: Let's get out of here, fam, and we pray that you get out there. Have a great weekend, man. I'm praying that tomorrow night, once the Spurs win, man, and they have to win tomorrow night.
1: No, they have to win. No, they're not. They not going to win.
0: I'm still hurt by Wednesday. I really
1: It's okay. Let go and let God.
0: My God. All right, God, we thank you for waking us up this morning. Thank you for your love, your grace, your mercy, Lord God. Thank you for a great week. Thank you for an even greater weekend, Lord God. We pray now that you will protect us, watch over us, keep our kids, keep our families, Lord God. We thank you for keeping our minds, keeping our health right now in the name of Jesus. God, I pray now for anyone under the sound of my voice, Lord God, if they are in need of anything, that you will bless them with what they need. God, we thank you and we love you. In Jesus' name we pray, amen.
1: Amen.
0: All right, get out there. Have a great weekend, fam. We're back at it on Monday.
1: Peace.

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2: From the WMBF Newsroom, I'm Lauren Korn. A landfill fire lit up the sky in Florence County. Firefighters responded to Westlake Circle near TV Road Thursday night to find heavy black smoke and large flames, then worked to put out the fire. No one got hurt. The cause of the fire remains under investigation. A controversial data center project in Marion County is off the table. Stream Data Centers is scrapping Project Liberty, citing timing issues with utilities and not being able to meet deadlines. The project faced heavy pushback after County Council approved it in January, with many residents saying they did not even know it was on the table until after voting. Others worried about what the development could mean for waterways and natural resources. Stream Data Center says the money it committed to Marion County will still be used to pay for after-school programs, library resources, and other community initiatives. For more information on these stories and more, visit WMBFnews.com or download our WMBF News app in your app store. 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
9: Here's a look at your Friday forecast from the Community Broadcasters Weather Center. It's an extremely hot end to the work week. Please remember there is a heat advisory out for this afternoon. Partly cloudy skies with highs approaching 96 degrees. Rain chances are low, so it'll be a dry but dangerously hot day. Please remember to hydrate.
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Almighty 105.1. Good morning. This is Jocelia. Welcome to Daily Joy. Today is Friday. And what do we do on Friday? Yeah, we have 50% off Friday sale. Everything is 50% off. Definitely. And honey, we need that discount, don't we? Yes, we do. Yes, we do. So go to the website. That's FlorenceSaves.com. 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
1: We need to clean up what I messed up.

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1: Greetings, greetings, greetings. I am Elder Garnett Jett. I would like for you to be fed, faithful, able, and teachable in the word of the Lord. Come on down to Strong Tower Christian Ministry at 320 East National Cemetery Road. We are under the leadership of Pastor Kelsey and Prophetess Angela Goodson, where the feast is plentiful. 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And our Saturday morning service is at 10 o'clock. We truly love you all to life. 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
7: Here's a look at your Friday forecast from the Community Broadcasters Weather Center. It's extremely hot into the work week. Please remember there is a heat advisory out for this afternoon. Partly cloudy skies with highs approaching 96 degrees. Rain chances are low, so it'll be a dry but dangerously hot day. Please remember to hydrate.
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1: The choir is in the choir stand, and we praise in the Lord. Hey!

0: In the choir stand. Where is that? In the choir stand. Where it at?
1: In the choir stand. Where it at?
0: Hey!
1: In the choir stand.
0: Annie, I want to go back to that guy and keep watching.
1: Where it at?
0: Do that break. One.

0: 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Anybody still singing the choir? Where you at, choir members? God bless you. Oh, yeah.
1: Next time you're riding down the road in your car, sing this to the Lord. You'll get where you're going much faster. Come. Let us.

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Good morning. This is Jocelia. Welcome to Daily Joy. 50% off Friday sale is going on right now. 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

0: 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Good morning. It's Friday. Our 50% off Friday sale is going on. That's right. We're coming down to the wire, to the end of the sale for today, as showcasing it. As a matter of fact, you can always call in. Yeah, 843-678-9393, extension 0, and make purchases. You know, go to the website. 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
1: Blessings, saints of God. This is Pastor Kelsey of Strong Tower Christian Ministry with a word of encouragement for your day. I'm coming from the Gospel of Matthew, the 14th chapter and the 30th verse, and it reads, "But when he saw that the wind was boisterous, he was afraid and began to sink. He cried out, saying, 'Lord, save me.'" Allow me to encourage you from this title. Thank you, Jesus, I did not drown. I know that everyone would not shout with me. However, no matter where you are today, perhaps you can give God some praise just because you did not drown in what you are in. I'm not here to investigate why or where you are. However, you are here for a purpose. Matthew states that immediately Jesus made or constrained his disciples to get into the boat and go before him to the other side. Constraining them means to force or compel someone to do something. Can I get some help? Many of us would not even be in this place of grace if we were not made or constrained to get into the boat and go. Pause and understand, Jesus only constrained and made his disciples get in the boat. Someone needs to give God praise for at least knowing you are his disciple or a disciple in progress. This year, Jesus had to send some people away. He had to remove some people out of your lives. Why? So that Jesus could pray us into a place to trust him more. While Jesus was praying, we encountered a storm. And like the wind, you cannot tell where it originated from, but you are in the thick of it in a dark season. Nevertheless, here comes Jesus walking or appearing in the midst of your storm. It was in the fourth watch between 3 a.m. and 6 a.m. and late in the midnight hour. Yes, Jesus is turning it around. I don't have time to cover it all, but Peter was bold enough to step out in the midst of his condition. And even though things became worse while he was walking, he did not drown. He only started to sink. Yes, the water of the seas was in his face. The force of the winds was against his flesh, and the ups and downs of the waves obscured his vision. Nevertheless, the command of Jesus did not change. What Peter asked Jesus for did not change, and he was doing exactly what he asked Jesus for. But for some reason, he began to sink. Come on, somebody. Just when we were on our way, we had a faith failure, but we cried, "Jesus, Lord, save me. It was only because of Jesus we did not drown. Jesus stretched out his hand and called us. For some of us, we are in this very season of life. Yes, those in the boat witnessed our faith failure. Nevertheless, what you endured and are going through is your testimony. It is for God's glory, for someone else's gain, and for your growth. Just give God the praise because you did not drown, but you are currently walking with Jesus on top of what tried to drown you. Saints of God, no need to dwell in your failure, but rejoice knowing in our weakness, He is strong, and we can celebrate the grace of God because we did not drown. This is Pastor K signing off. And as we say in the tower, we love you to life. God bless you and have an awesome day in the Lord.
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12: Here's a look at your Friday forecast from the Community Broadcasters Weather Center. It's extremely hot into the work week. Please remember there is a heat advisory out for this afternoon. Partly cloudy skies with highs approaching 96 degrees. Rain chances are low, so it'll be a dry but dangerously hot day. Please remember to hydrate.
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0: Jocelia Williams in the midday and Willie Moore Jr. in the afternoon. Flat out. 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
1: 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He never fails. He can do the

phenomenal thing. Oh, yes, I have. I've seen God give people supernatural strength when they didn't know how they were going to make it. I've seen him use the most unlikely people to do incredible things. So I wrote this verse for those of you that are less than perfect. 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

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Good Friday afternoon. This is Jocelia. Welcome to Daily Joy. Make sure you tune in on tomorrow and Sunday for Ernie D. That's right. He'll be here from 3 until 7 p.m. on Almighty 105.1.

0: It's Sybil Wilkes with What We Need to Know. State election officials are facing a major dilemma as the Postal Service has proposed a new rule to withhold mail-in ballot deliveries unless states hand over complete voter registration lists. This aggressive action stems from and a controversial executive order signed by President Trump this past spring aimed at policing mail-in voting systems nationwide. A coalition of 23 Democratic-led states already filed lawsuits to block the measure, warning that it could severely disenfranchise millions of voters ahead of the upcoming midterm elections. President Trump has also shocked political observers this week by praising a new economic report and explicitly declaring that he loves the nation's rising inflation rate. With the consumer price index surging 4.2% to its highest level since 2023, Democrats quickly seized on the on-camera comments to blast the administration's fiscal policies on social media. And in his defense, the president claimed that a secret military operation successfully ferried 100 million barrels of oil through the blocked Strait of Hormuz to soon lower fuel costs. From Buy Black 365, a unique Black-owned business called Dazzled by Day is redefining self-care by bringing professional nail and wellness services directly to clients across the Dallas-Fort Worth Metroplex. Founded by an entrepreneur by the name of LaDaisha, this fully mobile model delivers a clean, uplifting salon environment straight to private homes, senior living communities, and rehabilitation facilities. By removing transportation barriers for individuals with mobility challenges, this thriving venture aims to promote wellness, self-confidence, and personal empowerment, one appointment at a time. I'm Sybil Wilkes. 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
1: 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Fun for everyone. 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Then Sunday, start your day with worship service at Cumberland United Methodist Church and close out the celebration with a powerful gospel concert featuring Vicki Winans at FMU Performing Arts Center. 160 years of excellence, 160 years of pride. Wilson High School celebrating the past in inspiring the future. 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It's time to celebrate a legacy 160 years strong. 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It all kicks off Thursday, July 2nd, with a meet and greet at Willie T's in Thompson's Plaza from 7 until 10 p.m. Come reconnect and relive the memories. Then Friday, July 3rd, start your morning with a golf tournament at the Country Club of South Carolina. And don't forget to pick up your baguettes at Willie T's. And on that same afternoon, line the streets for the downtown Florence Parade at 4 p.m., followed by a high-energy block party on North Dargan Street from 5 until 10 p.m., and bring the family out for the kids' zone. Fun for everyone. Saturday night, dress to impress for the elegant purple and gold ball at SIMT at Florence Darlington Technical College. Then Sunday, start your day with worship service at Cumberland United Methodist Church and close out the celebration with a powerful gospel concert featuring Vicki Winans at FMU Performing Arts Center. 160 years of excellence, 160 years of pride. 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
9: Here's a look at your Friday forecast from the Community Broadcasters Weather Center. It's extremely hot into the work week. Please remember there is a heat advisory out for this afternoon. Partly cloudy skies with highs approaching 96 degrees. Rain chances are low, so it'll be a dry but dangerously hot day. Please remember to hydrate.
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0: That's a good place to praise him. I said that's a good place to worship him. Why don't you give him the fruits of your lips? By him there let us offer a sacrifice of praise unto God continually, which is the fruits of your lips. Come on, open your mouth and let God out your mouth. Come on. Come on, we got so much to thank him for. Nobody know half the stuff you've been through. Nobody know half the hell you have been through. But tonight I came with my hands lifted and my mouth open and saying, when I think of the goodness of Jesus and all that he has done for me.
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1: Have you ever called on Jesus and supernaturally he turned your situation around? 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

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On the count of three, say your first name. One, two, three. Doesn't happen. 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
10: Here's a look at your Friday forecast from the Community Broadcasters Weather Center. It's extremely hot into the work week. Please remember there is a heat advisory out for this afternoon. Partly cloudy skies with highs approaching 96 degrees. Rain chances are low, so it'll be a dry but dangerously hot day. Please remember to hydrate.
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How many know that it is the anointing?

Hi, this is Asia all the way in Hampton, Virginia. And when I want to hear the best gospel music, I tune into my app for the Almighty 105.1.

0: say, wherever you are, just raise it up and say, wherever. Whatever you've been going through, tell them. 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
1: God says,
0: the struggle is over.

But we came to declare that the struggle is over for you. 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

0: It's Sybil Wilkes with What We Need to Know. Saturday, a massive coalition of over 160 organizations will unite for the All Roads Lead to the South National Day of Action. The demonstrations start with a prayer at Selma, Alabama's historic Edmund Pettus Bridge, before moving to a major afternoon rally at the Alabama State Capitol in Montgomery. This mobilization aims to safeguard minority voting power following recent Supreme Court rulings that have triggered a wave of controversial redistricting across the country. President Trump stated this week that the personal financial struggles of everyday Americans are not a factor in his ongoing negotiations with Iranian leadership. Speaking before his trip to China this week, the president insisted that preventing Iran from obtaining a nuclear weapon remains his absolute priority above all economic concerns. This firm stance comes as the conflict continues to squeeze global oil supplies, keeping national gas prices at record highs for families across the country. Buy Black 365. And the spotlight is on sisters Nako and Nari Roberson. They're revitalizing Southwest Atlanta with the opening of Bosk, B-O-S-K, the unique new burger spot and community cafe. Named as a tribute to the legendary local record shop, the eatery is designed to be a cultural hub that makes every resident feel right at home. The sisters hope their venture inspires further investment in neighborhoods while providing a welcoming space for delicious food and local connection. From the Good News File, the Library of Congress officially inducted 25 new recordings into National Recording Registry, including timeless hits from Beyoncé, Chaka Khan, and Gladys Knight. This year's class features iconic anthems like Single Ladies, alongside unconventional selections like the soundtrack to the classic video game Doom. I'm Sybil Wilkes. Be informed. Be empowered.
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Our word for the day is coming from 1 Samuel 17 and 45. The word reads, David answered, "You come at me with sword and spear and battle axe. I come at you in the name of God of the angel armies, the God of Israel's troops." 1 Samuel 17 and 45, prayer, like fighting on a battlefield, is often more about adaptation than it is about the soundness of the plan we take into it. It is more about cooperating and less about coercing. Will we allow God to change us once we get into the midst of the fight? It can mean the difference between success and failure. When you pray, you are often engaging the enemy of doubt, frustration, antagonism, and the disbelief hidden in the heart of others. They may not see what you're seeing. Those things God shows you by revelation or places in your heart as a desire. In the heart of battle, in the heat of battle, the wise general will read the field and adapt his original battle plan to match what he is seeing. So our word for the day is prayer is adaptation. Prayer is adaptation. Oh, Holy Father, help us to stay sensitive to your voice today and every day, Lord. Cleanse our hearts of all carnality, rationalization, and hard-heartedness, anything that would keep us from following your leading. We welcome your revelation and divine insight. Cause our spiritual eyes to function with 20/20 vision for the correct understanding of the times and seasons. Father, as we cooperate with your battle plan, anoint us for breakthrough. In the name of Jesus. Amen. That's our word for the day. Well, everyone, it's time for me to get out of here. So remember, Willie Moore Jr. is next, followed by Darlene McCoy. You have a fantastic day, and I'll be back on tomorrow from 10 until 3 p.m. with Daily Joy with Jocelia. So long and have a great day.

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1: and welcome to Little Thinkers Book Review, brought to you by First Steps of Lee County. And now here's our host, Nina Bostick.
2: Hello, everyone. It's me, Nina, and it's time for another Little Thinkers Book Review. We are here with Mr. Jamal Bates, pastor, radio personality, and author. Thank you for being here. How long have you been a writer?
3: I put out a devotional maybe 3 or 4 years ago. It was something that the Lord placed in my heart to write a devotional. So I did that about 3 or 4 years ago. And recently, the Lord laid it on my heart to do a children's book about my radio career. And that's what this book is about. It's about, you know, a young me going to the radio station for the very first time. And yeah, it's all in a book. And so I've been a writer now for about 5 years.
2: What makes you want to write stories for children?
3: Just the fact that I've never done it and I've never seen it done for kids that may look like you, you know. So I thought, you know, having a child character, a male character who looked like me, you know, going to the radio station for the very first time, I think a lot of kids could identify with that. It may give a new interest to kids, you know, who may want to do radio one day. So, yeah.
2: What is your story about?
3: All right, so I'm glad you asked. Here's what the story is about. All right, so the story basically follows JB. It's the younger version of me when I had hair, okay? he heard the big radio voices on, you know, the big voices on the radio. And he said, one day, I want to be like them one day. He had the opportunity to go to the radio station for the very first time. It was an exciting day for him. He went, and the story tells about his experience. The first time he walks into the radio station and sees everything. And it talks about my experience as well. My first chance at seeing a radio station in person. That's pretty much what the story's about.
2: What was your motivation to this book?
3: Again, just to, you know, let other kids know that this is possible, that this is something that they could do when they grow up. Again, you know, especially kids who look like you, letting them know that, you know, if you don't want to be a basketball player, football player, you know, if you don't want to be a nurse or a doctor, you know, nothing wrong with those careers. But letting them know that that there is a career in radio. Hopefully that, you know, once they see someone on the cover who looks like them, you know, they will explore it and see, you know, what the possibilities are.
2: What age is this written for? Who would most enjoy this book?
3: I'll say anyone between 5 and 9. You know, maybe those a little younger than you. Maybe you might even enjoy it. You might enjoy it. You know, but maybe those a little younger than you. The pictures in the book are really cool. So anyone between the ages that is of 5 and 9.
2: Are there any other books in the makings for you?
3: Not at this moment, you know. Maybe in the future I'll write more books, but at this moment I'm still promoting this particular book, trying to get the word out, like today here with you. So we'll see.
2: Where can we find your books?
3: You can find a book on Amazon. Thank you for asking. On Amazon, just search my name, Jamal Bakes, or go to my website, jamalbakesmedia.com.
2: Before we go, what one message would you like to leave with everyone?
3: One message I would like to leave with everyone. Just know that you can do and be whoever you want to be. Just know that you can do whatever you want to do and be whoever you want to be. All right. But here's the caveat to that. Jesus said in his word that without me, you can do nothing. So in order for you to reach the level of success that he has planned for your life, you have to remember to include him. Seek him first, the Bible says, and everything else will be added to you. All right. So if you have a dream or a goal in life, make sure that you seek the Lord first. And he said, if you seek me first, everything else will be added to you. So as long as you keep the Lord first, I know we say that a lot, but it's true. Keep God first in your life. And there's no end to what he can do with you and through you.
2: Thank you again for being here today.
3: I appreciate you once again for having me.
2: Thank you for tuning in to the Little Thinkers Book Review, where we talk about books for kids, by kids, and some grown-ups too. Until next time, I'm Nina Bostick. Keep reading, keep learning, and keep growing. Bye!
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6: Here's a look at your Friday forecast from the Community Broadcasters Weather Center. It's extremely hot into the work week. Please remember there is a heat advisory out for this afternoon. Partly cloudy skies with highs approaching 96 degrees. Rain chances are low, so it'll be a dry but dangerously hot day. Please remember to hydrate.
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0: name is Anissa. I love that Willie Moore Jr. is so relatable to the younger audience that loves God, that wants to talk about real life topics. 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
1: One time for Jason Nelson, I recently interviewed him on the Praise Mixdown, and I was like, hey, me and Willie have been talking about, you know, you and your brother going on tour together. What would you name the tour? He said the same thing we said. Full Nelson. Yeah, Full Nelson is.
0: I know I want to finish strong. You know, they're saying that gospel concerts don't sell out like they used to.
1: I don't think that's the case. I think everybody doesn't want to see everybody.
0: Everybody doesn't want to see everybody.
1: I think certain people, I would go to a Jonathan Nelson and Jason
0: Nelson. I would go to that concert.
1: That's what I'm saying. Like, I think we don't have enough mystery in gospel. Sometimes when people see you too much, they don't want to see you.
0: Yeah.
1: Because they've seen you already.
0: Yeah.
1: But I haven't seen that. Eyes haven't seen
0: ears?
1: Jason and Jonathan.
0: Only ears have heard.
1: Come on. Yeah. Jason and Jonathan? That's like worship and fun. Because Jonathan is a lot of fun, and Jason's fun, too. He actually has a very different type of sense of humor. It's very Baltimore.
0: Yeah, it is. You could tell he's a pastor.
1: Because I told him, I said, hey, if you guys decide to do this tour, I know a guy, like a DJ. And he's like, what's his name?
0: They're like, me. Oh.
1: Jason Nelson said, what's his name?
0: What's his name? I don't know what you're talking about. Surely you're speaking about it too.
1: I was so mad. I was like, seriously, Jason? He's like, no, who? Who are you talking about?
0: who are you talking about?
1: I don't like the people who, like, look you straight in the face, and they joking, but there's no joke on their face. No, seriously, who?
0: He didn't know. He didn't know, man. But I love Jason, man. He actually texted me when my mom passed. I was so grateful. He's a good guy. Family, when we come back, we're going to have a Black History Game Changer.
1: Yeah.
0: Keeping those phone lines open entire next hour. Mm-hmm. It'll be all about your check-in.
1: Yep.
0: I'm
1: going
0: to take your call. I'm going to make sure that you get through the airwaves when we come back. It's the Willie Mo Jr. Show. Flat out.
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4: Hello, everybody. This is Ada Griffin. In this segment of Cruising the Carolinas, we will be doing something different. Our sponsor, Sweet Feet Diabetic Foot Spa, has helped so many people in our region. So in this segment, we would like to showcase testimonials from patients who have benefited from Dr. Hillary's care.
5: All right, so I began my relationship with Hillary about 8 years ago, I think. I moved to Florence, and I'm a diabetic. I had some wound issues, so I went to McLeod. Hillary used to be at the wound care center at McLeod. And I started with 10 toes down to about 6. But it's because of Hillary. I say this all the time. It's because of Hillary and God that I have feet today, because I've had some issues. I moved to Savannah, but I was still coming back to Florence weekly to see now Dr. Hillary to preserve my feet. As a diabetic, it's very important that you take care of your feet. And for a long time, I was in kind of denial because I wanted to wear the Louboutins, I wanted to wear this, and I wanted to wear that. And I'll never forget one Black Friday, I had on a pair of red bottoms. And I'm out at, I forget where I was, and Hillary saw my feet. And I was kind of embarrassed because I knew I shouldn't have had them on anyway because of how the shoes are made. And there's a lot of shoes that you can't really wear as a diabetic because of how they're made and how your feet, how my feet sit in the shoe. A lot of pressure could be on your feet, just basically how the shoe is made and things like that. So that's half of the reason why I lost a couple of toes, because of being hard-headed and things. But I've since become more knowledgeable And I take better care of my feet now. If I feel anything, I'm going to the wound care center. Now I go there weekly just as a preventative measure, just so that I don't lose no more. I have a couple issues right now, but they're not as bad as they have been in the past. And I'm just, you know, grateful to Dr. Hillary and now Sweet Feet for taking care of my feet the way that they do. 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You need to be in Sweet Feet if you want to keep your feet. Hillary is a great, great person. 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They come in, they do what they do, they get their check, they gone. But Hillary actually cares for her patients, and you can feel that even just by talking to her. She has a passion for what she does. So again, I'm grateful for Sweet Feet. And like I said, if you want to keep your feet, you probably want to see Sweet Feet. 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

0: Lachey Knox, Ernest Pugh, right there.
1: Yeah. You were right there.
0: Praise God. Major love. Mm-hmm. Family, listen, it is time for the Black History Game Changer.
1: Yep.
0: Dwight, who is it?
1: Willie, today we are celebrating a visionary whose influence can be heard throughout modern gospel music. Producer, songwriter, and choir director, Donald Lawrence.
0: Yeah.
1: Yep. Now, Donald has spent decades creating music that challenges, inspires, and elevates gospel music through songs like Encourage Yourself, The Blessing of Abraham, Matthew 28, and Back to Eden. He brought a fresh level of music excellence and creativity to the genre. Now, his fingerprints are on countless artists, choirs, and recordings. Donald didn't just write songs. He helped shape the sound of modern gospel music. His work reminds us that innovation and ministry walk hand in hand. And that's why today we're celebrating the one, the only, Donald Lawrence.
0: Come on.
1: Because Black Music Month isn't just about honoring the voices that changed the game yesterday. It's also about recognizing the voices whose creativity continues to inspire the next generation. Acknowledge the past, celebrate the present, inspire the future. Donald Lawrence, today's Black Music Month game changer.
0: Good job. Dwight Stone can read.
1: I can. I was smiling the whole time.
0: You did. You taught me to smile when reading.
1: I did.
0: Family, listen, here's the beauty of it all. I know that you're smiling right now because my phone lines are lit.
1: They are.
0: People are ready to shout out their church. I'm going to dedicate half of the next hour to you. When we come back, it's all about church check-in. It's the Willie Mo Jr. Show. Flat out.
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1: Here's a look at your Friday forecast from the Community Broadcasters Weather Center. It's extremely hot into the work week. Please remember there is a heat advisory out for this afternoon. Partly cloudy skies with highs approaching 96 degrees. Rain chances are low, so it'll be a dry but dangerously hot day. Please remember to hydrate.
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105.1. Now, as I get ready to take you into what I'm really eating on, the meat of my situation for showing up, the encouragement that I believe is going to help you, me, and a lot of other people. I got a partner with me, and his name is Jesus. Song you hear in the background. When I wrote this song, you know, I had a love for Jesus. Still got it. And right now, when I find out I don't know what to do, you get in a situation, what would Jesus do? I'm going to take you to the book of Luke. For those who have your Bibles out there, right here at Almighty 105.1, I want you to get your Bibles and go to Luke, the 6th chapter. Follow with me now. Luke 6th chapter and the 27th verse. But I say unto you, which hear, love your enemies, do good to them which hate you, bless them that curse you, and pray for them which despitefully use you. Thus I've read from Luke the 6th chapter, 27th and 28th verse. May the Lord add a blessing to the week. As I look into this situation, I'm here because nonviolence has really overwhelmed me. People are fighting and killing. Brothers and sisters are fighting and killing. And it's my prayer that it would stop. But we've read in the scriptures that vengeance belongs to God and not man. So what I've decided to do when I come to you in a word of encouragement, I encourage you to bow down and pray and allow the prayers of the righteous to avail us much, that we may be able to go out and touch the souls of those who are evil, those who take you through trouble, those who take from you, those who don't understand you. We come today to encourage you to pray, hold on, and to keep the faith, because God will rescue you from whatever you're going through. Do you know who Jesus is? Okay, I'd like to thank all the listeners out there, all the listeners who come from that Almighty 105.1. Really is wonderful just to know that you're out there. Comprehension and pay attention. Pay attention because 105.1, that Almighty is bringing you some wise words from that sweet, sweet Cecilia. You all stay tuned to Almighty 105.1. And also, we want to give a shout out to that towing and mechanic service man over by Buckhorn. You know where that location is. His name is Mr. Charles Kirby. He'll tow for you. He'll fix your cars for you. And above all, he'll pray for you because he's a

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0: Yes,
1: to let you shout out your church and give your pastor, you know, the love that he or she deserves.
0: You're live with Willie Moore. What's your name? Where you calling from?

0: Hi, God's House of Love, Prayer, and Deliverance in Robbins, Illinois. My name is Sharon. We have a pastor that's so full of love. When you walk through the door, you feel it, and you just want to come back for more.
1: Come back. Hey, you're on the line with Willie Moe. What's your name? Where you calling from?
2: My name is Vanessa. My church is the New Christian Healing Church. Okay. We're new. We just opened up. Come on out and hang out with the New Christian Church in Fayetteville, North Carolina. God bless.
1: God bless you. You're on the line with Willie Moe. What's your name? Where you calling from?
3: Yeah, my name is Jenny Gill. I'm in Clinton, Ohio. My pastor is Michael Todd. Transformation Church. I'm a member of Transformation Nation, Tulsa, Oklahoma.
4: She gonna call.
1: That's good. You're on the line with Willie Moe. What's your name? Where you calling from?
5: My name is Hope, and I'm calling from Clarksville, Virginia, and my church is Mount Airy Baptist Church with Pastor Raymond Roberts.
1: Thank you so much for checking in. 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
4: She does.
1: You're going to get an opportunity to hear it. 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I got a praise break that's coming up. Do me a favor. Just stay tuned. Mm-hmm. Keep it locked right here. Never change the station. You can miss the inspiration. It's the Willie Moe Jr. Show. Flat out.
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11: Here's a look at your Friday forecast from the Community Broadcasters Weather Center. It's extremely hot into the work week. Please remember there is a heat advisory out for this afternoon. Partly cloudy skies with highs approaching 96 degrees. Rain chances are low, so it'll be a dry but dangerously hot day. Please remember to hydrate.
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0: 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Blessings.
1: Amen.
0: Man, that song grew on me a little bit.
1: I'm glad.
0: Yes, Lord.
1: I hope that these reflections of the week grow on you too. You know why?
0: Why?
1: Because you should be doing this like with your family. I started doing it in, you know, my relationship, actually. I try to do it every day, though. I don't wait for the end of the week.
0: Yeah, we
1: it'd be bad if you were like, so, babe, how's your week been? Like, don't y'all live together?
0: You ain't talk. I do it this way. What made you smile today?
1: That's pretty good. Can I borrow that?
0: For children.
1: I don't know. Oh, with the kids.
0: I do it for Val, too.
1: Okay.
0: Yep, said her name. All right, and that's okay.
1: It's all right.
0: Yeah. What made you smile today?
1: Yeah, you know what I say? I say, what was your highlight today?
0: I like that too.
1: You gonna borrow it?
0: No, I like mine better. Okay. I like mine better. I like mine so much better than what's your highlight, but yours is good.
1: What made you smile today? What was your highlight? Okay. All right, so who's going first? Me?
0: Yes,
1: yeah.
0: Can.
1: So my biggest reflection of the week, and I hope I didn't steal it from you. The lady who called on Thursday. And was it Tuesday? Who
0: Wednesday.
1: Shouted out? Wednesday, and she shouted out her ex-husband.
0: Yeah.
1: Yeah, it was my biggest reflection of the week. Hold on, where's the... Because it shows you that maturity is still available. You don't hear those type of stories all the time. You don't hear about, hey, man, you know who I really, really would like to give a shout out? Who? My ex. The father of my child. Like, really?
0: Yeah.
1: That's that was so encouraging.
0: I want to fill her gas tank up. She need to call.
1: Don't do that.
0: And just I just
1: the wrong person might call and say that was me.
0: No, that one ain't Cynthia from.
1: Okay, praise the Lord.
0: From Clayton County, Georgia.
1: Yeah, Clayco. Okay. Yeah, but no, I just want to let you know, if you're listening to the show, you encouraged us. You gave us a topic to talk about, and you've reminded me that there's still maturity out here in 2026. And praise God for you, woman of God.
0: Good job.
1: And you know what? And her man probably, well, not her man, her ex probably didn't even hear the shout out.
0: He didn't. I want to talk to him too.
1: Yeah.
0: Yeah.
1: Because she said he's still taking care of us.
0: Still taking care of her. You know, sometimes you can still be taking care of somebody, they still don't feel like you're taking care of.
1: I don't want to get messy. Is that like alimony or something? Or is that, what is that? If he's still taking care of her, is that child support?
0: That's alimony, maybe child support, or just being a good person. My brother Country Wayne, he got, I don't want to say it, but he got like 10 children, few baby mamas, but all of them, he take care of all of them. Take care of all of them. You know Country Wayne on Facebook?
1: Yeah, he got it.
0: He said, hey man, I take care of everybody.
1: Amen. Lil Wayne used to take care of them too.
0: Yeah.
1: All right. When we get back, Willie got his reflection of the week.
0: Praise the Lord. Yeah, it's the Willie Mo Junior Show. Keep my mouth zipped. Hallelujah.
2: 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Willie Mo Jr. is on your radio.
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5: 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It's that time. 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
6: Glory to God. Glory to God. Look at verse 37. What shall a man what? Give what? In exchange for what? Look at your neighbor and say, neighbor, how much is your soul worth? How much? Thank you. How much is it worth the laying and playing? Y'all ain't gonna talk to me. Come on, talk to me. Talk to me. Is it worth the lying and plying? Is it worth it? Ask your neighbor, how much is your soul worth? Ask your neighbor again, say, how much is your soul worth? And Reverend Graham used to say to us, Mama Graham's husband used to say to us, that 5 minutes of pleasure can cost you a lifetime of pain. And some of you ought to be tired now of using your body. Cause y'all ain't thank you, Shalisha. Y'all talk to me. Some of you ought to be tired by now of using your body, your hips, lips, and fingertips. It's going to eventually fade. Can I tell you, women, can I give you notice? You ain't going to always look like you look now. Come on here, men, you're not going to always be the debonair as you are. Y'all ain't talking to me. Y'all ain't saying nothing. At some point, you're going to wrinkle, finkle, and binkle. Come on here and shrinkle. Y'all ain't talking to me. So look at your neighbor and say, neighbor, don't let 5 minutes of pleasure cost you your soul. Cost you your soul. In everything we do and in all that we are and are not. Look at your neighbor and say, our souls are at stake. And so we got to be extremely cautious, because look at your neighbor and declare your to your neighbor this. Say, neighbor, Satan wants your soul. I don't know what you think he's trying to get from you, but what he ultimately wants from you, Booney, is your soul. Look at your neighbor and say, he wants your soul. Glory to God. Satan, watch this. Satan, watch this, Weston. Satan will woo you. Y'all ain't saying nothing. Hallelujah. He'll woo your mind in order to use your body to access your soul. Can I say it again? Can I say it again, Pastor? He'll use your mind to access your body. Y'all ain't saying nothing. Because he really wants your soul. Tell your neighbor, it's your soul he's after. Tell your neighbor, it's the thing that never dies he's after. He knows your body is going, y'all ain't saying nothing. He knows your mind is eventually, but your soul is going to live forever somewhere. Glory to God. So why then do we take opportunity to play Russian roulette with our souls? Look at your neighbor and say, neighbor, as much as you want to do right, your ever burning soul will never die if you end up in hell. So you got to get beyond wanting to do right and just do right. And tell your neighbor, don't do right. Because there is a way that seemeth right. Y'all ain't saying nothing. But the end thereof leads to destruction. Yeah. And so you got to do more than just want to be right. Tell your neighbor, you got to be righteous.
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0: something that the enemy had planted for strife and decided to clean that up so now they can move in some level of harmony moving forward. And I appreciated that. I think I appreciate it more than you knew. I was like, man, that was really good. Because I like when people get solutions.
1: I like them.
0: Yeah,
1: I want to see them win. They were a young couple. And they were like, you know, and I was like,
0: this is not going to work.
1: Yeah, this is not going to work.
0: We got to get that out before we go forward. And, you know, I thought that was amazing. So,
1: praise the Lord.
0: Major love to Dwight. That was my reflection of the week.
1: I appreciate it.
0: Family, listen. Knicks in five.
1: You just gonna speak by faith.
0: All right, family, listen, it's the Willie Moe Jr. Show. Yeah, when we come back, more music, more fun's on the way. Sybil Wilkes is here, and of course, next hour it's time for the praise break. 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
4: Blessings, saints of God. This is Pastor Kelsey of Strong Tower Christian Ministry with a word of encouragement for your day. I'm coming from the Gospel of Matthew, the 14th chapter and the 30th verse, and it reads, "But when he saw that the wind was boisterous, he was afraid and began to sink. He cried out, saying, 'Lord, save me.'" Allow me to encourage you from this title. Thank you, Jesus, I did not drown. I know that everyone would not shout with me. However, no matter where you are today, perhaps you can give God some praise just because you did not drown in what you are in. I'm not here to investigate why or where you are. However, you are here for a purpose. Matthew states that immediately Jesus made or constrained his disciples to get into the boat and go before him to the other side. Constraining them means to force or compel someone to do something. Can I get some help? Many of us would not even be in this place of grace if we were not made or constrained to get into the boat and go. Pause and understand, Jesus only constrained and made his disciples get in the boat. Someone needs to give God praise for at least knowing you are his disciple, are a disciple in progress. This year, Jesus had to send some people away. He had to remove some people out of your lives. Why? So that Jesus could pray us into a place to trust him more. While Jesus was praying, we encountered a storm. And like the wind, you cannot tell where it originated from, but you are in the thick of it in a dark season. Nevertheless, here comes Jesus walking or appearing in the midst of your storm. It was in the fourth watch between 3 a.m. and 6 a.m. and late in the midnight hour. Yes, Jesus is turning it around. I don't have time to cover it all, but Peter was bold enough to step out in the midst of his condition. And even though things became worse while he was walking, he did not drown. He only started to sink. Yes, the water of the seas was in his face. The force of the winds was against his flesh, and the ups and downs of the waves obscured his vision. Nevertheless, the command of Jesus did not change. What Peter asked Jesus for did not change, and he was doing exactly what he asked Jesus for. But for some reason, he began to sink. Come on, somebody. Just when we were on our way, we had a faith failure, but we cried, "Jesus, Lord, save me." It was only because of Jesus we did not drown. Jesus stretched out his hand and called us. For some of us, we are in this very season of life. Yes, those in the boat witnessed our faith failure. Nevertheless, what you endured and are going through is your testimony. It is for God's glory, for someone else's gain, and for your growth. Just give God the praise because you did not drown, but you are currently walking with Jesus on top of what tried to drown you. saints of God, no need to dwell in your failure, but rejoice knowing in our weakness, he is strong, and we can celebrate the grace of God because we did not drown. This is Pastor K signing off. And as we say in the tower, we love you to life. God bless you and have an awesome day in the Lord.
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6: Here's a look at your Friday forecast from the Community Broadcasters Weather Center. It's extremely hot into the work week. Please remember there is a heat advisory out for this afternoon. Partly cloudy skies with highs approaching 96 degrees. Rain chances are low, so it'll be a dry but dangerously hot day. Please remember to hydrate.
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0: just in case you didn't know, you are listening to the Willie Moore Jr. Show, 4 hours of pure inspiration. But if you are enjoying the mix today and you'd like to get some more mixes in your life, I'm going to make this real easy for you. DM me right now at Dwight Stone on Instagram, at DJ Dwight Stone on Facebook. The first 48 people that ask for a mix, I'm going to send you 8 mixes. You see what I did? So easy. But let's get to the topic that I really want to talk about. I don't know if you've given yourself a vacation at all this year, but I got one for you. And it's called the One Voyage Cruise. Listen, this year it's going to be incredible. 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One, because you deserve a vacation. Two, because this cruise is unlike any other. And listen, if you've been on any of these fantastic voyages, you know that the One Voyage Cruise is so worth it. So get your girlfriends together, get your homeboys together, get your loved ones together, and join me on the ship. So again, call 214-495-1963 today so you don't miss out. All right? Now, as always, I got to let you know, Willie Moe's coming back, Shereen Nicole's coming back, and guess what, y'all? Jesus coming back. Hey, glory! It's the Willie Moore Jr. Show. Flat out.
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0: my name is Napina, and what I love about gospel music is it gives me joy from the inside out. And that's why I love the Willie Moe Jr. Show. 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
13: Here's a look at Friday night weather and a preview of Saturday from the Community Broadcasters Weather Center. Staying warm and muggy overnight with lows in the mid-70s. Saturday brings a big change with storm chances surging up to 75% with highs near 94 degrees. You'll see scattered showers and thunderstorms likely in the afternoon.
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0: Hey, this is Dawn Lewis. And right now, you are listening to My Girl Darlene on The Nightly Spirit.
1: Well, hello there. This is your girl, Darlene McCoy from The Nightly Spirit. And you are listening to today's best gospel on Almighty 105.1. It's time.

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0: Charlene, and we are just turning this chat room into just a moment to give God praise. You know what I mean? Some of us get so caught up into what's not happening that we don't thank God for what is happening or what hasn't happened and what could have happened. You know what I mean? So this is a night of gratitude. Tell me your name. Where you calling from?
1: Sure. My name is Darlene also, and I'm in the Atlanta area. I was broken down on the highway today. I had a flat tire. And I tell you what, God says in his word, if you keep your mind set on Jesus, he will give you perfect peace. And I truly experienced that today. And you got to break down in a praise. You know, I just praise him for keeping me, you know, with that peace. And everything worked out. He sent me to the right shop. I got my tire done. It was just a blessing.
0: Yes, Lord. Amen, Jesus. Amen. And you know what? Some of the things that you've been praying for tonight, I just want to say this to some of you. These are the things that you prayed for years ago and you already received. But did you say thank you? You know, some of you are praying for a husband. God, I'm praying that my husband make it home safe. But then you was praying for a husband years ago and here he is. Did you say thank you for him? And for your wife and for your job. Some of you have been praying, God, I just need a new job. But then you got a job and now you are praying, God, please let me keep my job. Hey, thank him for the job. Thank you that you're still there. You know what I'm saying? Let's give God praise tonight. Let this be a show of gratitude. Call me right now. 1-877-345-7747. Again, 1-877-345-7747. Y'all always say that I say it too fast. I said it slow for you, so call me. Tell me what you're most grateful for tonight. It's your girl Darlene on the Nightly Spirit.
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8: 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On August 15th, the Braves battle the Diamondbacks, but you've got to win to get in. Listen for the crack of the bat and be the ninth caller to qualify for the grand prize. 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Thanks to Mickey Finn's, Palmetto Heating and Cooling, and Irby Street Sporting Goods. 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
10: Here's a look at Friday night weather and a preview of Saturday from the Community Broadcasters Weather Center. Staying warm and muggy overnight with lows in the mid-70s. Saturday brings a big change with storm chances surging up to 75% with highs near 94 degrees. You'll see scattered showers and thunderstorms likely in the afternoon.
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